like crazy music, don't like rocking bands. You just want to go to a movie show and sit there holding hands. You are so square. Baby, I don't care.

Who will go ride with Fergus now? I pierce the deep woods woven in shade. Well? God, it's so good to be back. I have no idea.